Oh, big shout out to Dr. Roper, doing what he does best. He was bringing it from 6 to 8. Now it's time for Dynamite to get busy right here on Radio Western 94.9. Baby, baby!

Once again, I want to thank you for tuning in with DJ Dynamite right here on Radio Western. I'm going to be bringing you those tunes from 8 to 10 p.m. tonight. Old school, new school, R&B and rap with a little bit of Motown and everything in between. So thank you again for tuning in, because I know you can be doing something else on this Saturday night.

0: Oh, yeah. Wait a minute. Just give me a second here. Oh, yeah.
1: Now that I got my woman.
0: Oh, yeah. You got her. Oh, yeah, every time.
1: You've been so good to me.
0: Oh, yeah.
1: You know you made

Oh yeah. If you're tuning in, 519-661-3600, you can let me know you're enjoying the show. If you got a shout out, let me know. Oh boy, wait a minute. Oh boy, I'm getting loud again. Oh yeah.

Oh boy. If you're just tuning in, you're on the microphone with DJ Black Dynamite. 519-661-3600. Let me know you're enjoying the show. You got a shout out or you have a song request, let me know. See what I can do for you. But until then, I'm going to keep grooving. This is the Blues Brothers right here. You got to love the Blues Brothers because everybody needs somebody. Right, Dr. Roper? Dr. Roper is on his way to DJ out in Leamington. This man just doesn't know when to stop. Everybody, come on, y'all. Need somebody.

0: do it right. 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
1: Do it right.
0: Let's go. 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
1: Tiny, precious.

Welcome back. It's 8:30. I hope you all enjoyed the first 30 minutes of my show. If you're just tuning in, I'll be here till 10 o'clock tonight. Want to give a big shout out to Dr. Roper for doing his thing from 6 to 8, bring y'all that Caribbean jams. Now he's off to Leamington to do some more DJing. That man, he stays, I'm telling you, he's a busy one. He's busy. Break North Radio will be up next following my show. So if you still want to keep this party going, make sure you check out Break North Radio at 10 p.m. I hope you all had a great week. Hope your weekend is going well. Weather is good. I want to welcome all the Western students back. So if you're listening, big shout out to you. And I hope your first week went by pretty good. That one commercial, that one ad about buying Canada, that made me think about my grandmother when she used to make me go to the grocery store with her. And I wish that's all she had to worry about was where the product was made. But no, my grandmother had to read every ingredient in the item. I'm like, seriously, I would take her to the store to get 9 items. And we'd be in there for an hour and a half. I kid you not. She'd be sitting there reading things, can't even pronounce half the words she's asking me. And I'm like, well, I think I was like grade 10 at the time. And I'm just like mad. Like, I got the car, I'm trying to go hang out, but I got to take grandma to the grocery store so she can sit here and act like she's a food inspector. But, you know, but you couldn't say anything to those grandmothers. No way. You say something smart, you in some trouble. So I would be there just calm and, you know, trying to help her out. She's picking up bread. Who reads the ingredients to bread? Bread is bread. That's my thing. The only ingredient is in it is yeast. But, you know, she wants to know, I don't know. So that's what sparked this little conversation here, because of that little ad I heard. But rest in peace, Granny. She was the best. All right, so what else is going on? RadioWeston.ca. You know, you can stream the show. My show, any show. That's one cool thing about Radio Western. It's just so many different genres of music that you can listen to. And you're not going to get that anywhere else. I guarantee you that. My main man, Bruce, is listening. So he needs a song to get him pumped up. So he can do some stuff I'm not going to mention, which is going to help him. So I got a song for him that's going to help him. So, Bruce, this next song is going to be for you and everyone else. Thank you again for tuning in with DJ Black Dino.

tuning in right now. You're on the microphone with DJ Black Dynamite, bringing all that old school, new school R&B and rap, with a little bit of Motown. And I do that every Saturday from 8 to 10 p.m. Big shout out to Big Boy.

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It's 9 o'clock right now. I have one more hour left. If you're just tuning in, you're on the microphone with DJ Black Dynamite. And I'm here every Saturday bringing y'all that old school, new school R&B and rap with a little bit of Motown and everything in between. So I hope you're enjoying the show. Anytime throughout the show, you can give me a call or send me a text message. Let me know you're enjoying the show. If you got a shout out or request, let me know. 519-661-3600. I want to give a big shout out to Sophia, big shout out to Maddie, big shout out to Big Boy, and a big shout out to my main man, Brucey Bruce.

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Welcome back. Hope you enjoyed the last, 90 minutes? Has it been 90 minutes? Yeah, I think so. No? 30? Papa, man. I'm going crazy here. I have about 30 more minutes left. So I've been getting some feedback. People enjoying the show. They like the mixture of music. Then I had someone want to know if I can play a couple of Spanish songs. So this last set, of course I'm going to have to do that. So I want you to enjoy the last 30 minutes. I always say you probably won't hear my voice again, but you know, that tend to change once I start getting into the music, and then next thing you know, I got to turn the mic on. But we'll see.

519-661-3600. Still not too late. You can send me some messages. I'm going to go ahead and get this party started. And this is how I'm going to close out the show. So enjoy the last 30 minutes. Thanks again for tuning in. What? DJ Black Dynamite.

Oh, boy. Have a good Saturday. Thanks again. Catch you here next Saturday. Break North Radio is up next. DJ Dynamite, I'm signing off now.

0: Does it feel to you like AI is taking over? 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

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And of course, you can find us on Mixcloud as well. I'm DJ Hollywood. This is Break North Radio. And like we do every single week, we're going to start off by thanking you, the listener, for taking the time to tune in. I know there's lots of other places that you can go to get that musical fix. So again, thank you for coming over here to Break North Radio. Tonight we're at episode 462. And I do believe this is week number 74 in a row without missing an episode. So I don't know. Let's see if we can get to 100. Tonight we got lots of brand new hip-hop. We'll get into that in about 30 minutes. We got lots of classics, lots of throwbacks, that golden era hip-hop. And we can't forget about the homie Crucial. He'll be here in 1 hour's time with his latest flavor of the week. So that's the plan tonight. We're going to shout out DJ Red.

0: out. You know what I'm saying? That's where the crib's at.
1: 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We got to get into a quick commercial break, but on the other side, we got about 30 minutes of brand new hip hop. Don't go anywhere. We'll be right back. 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

0: What is sonic psychosis? A mental condition where all grips on reality is lost because of extreme auditory frequencies? Or is it the result of con artists polluting your brain waves? Let's find out as Cool Keith and Chuck D take you beyond the next galaxy.
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That's where you can get a hold of me. Well, here we are.

0: 1 2 1 2. What up, Hollywood? Crucial here with volume 92 of Flavor of the Week. Well, we're rounding out the summer now, but I'm still sipping on beer here. And this week I'm trying a new one. I'm sipping on Dead Elephant IPA. And this hails from St. Thomas, Ontario. They got a big statue and elephant there, so I guess it's in honor of that elephant. Dead Elephant IPA. Check it. Hollywood, what you sipping on this week?
1: What up, Crucial? I'm sipping on a Cottage Springs beverage, a Rocket Berry vodka water, and it's a big no.
0: All right. Nice.
1: No, it's not good.
0: Okay, to the music. This week, I was looking at my big collection of CDs, and my eyes gravitated towards the Jurassic 5 album. So I started down that rabbit hole, going through J5 tracks, and I actually landed on a track by my favorite MC from J5. That's Chally Tuna. His voice is unmistakable. And I went over to his first solo album, Fish Out of Water, and I've chosen a track that just bumps. So, hope you all enjoy it, Break North Radio listeners. This is Lock Shit Down by Chally Tuna, featuring another heavyweight MC, Talib Kweli. Enjoy, peoples. Keep sipping. Summer's not quite over yet. I'm Crucial.

0: Break North Radio. So there we have our Crucial's flavor of the week. This week he went with Charlie Tuna from Jurassic 5 along with Talib Kweli, making it pretty easy to follow that up. Pretty sure most of y'all know where I'm going with this. So let's get into some Charlie Tuna along with his crew, Jurassic 5, with a classic. Break North Radio.
1: Next we have a very, very big group by the name of... I like this guy.

0: Break North Radio, the sounds of Peanut Butter Wolf. Right before that, you heard from Cut Chemist, a member of Jurassic 5. You also heard some Jurassic 5 in there with Quality Control. And we kicked that all off with Crucial's Flavor of the Week, Charlie Tuna featuring Talib Kweli. We got time for one more track before we get into our last commercial break. Let's get into some more Peanut Butter Wolf alongside Charisma. Break North Radio.
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breaking with Rhea. The sounds of Tupac right before that year from the Notorious B.I.G. Rest in peace to Biggie. Rest in peace to Pac. We're going to wrap up the show tonight with a few more classics. We'll get into some more underground as well here. We're in the final stretch. Let's get into some music from Cypress Hill, who will be here in London this coming week. Break North Radio.

0: It is said that once an entire army marched against him, a real army.
1: One, two, one, two. 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

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You also heard some demigods in there, some like Coca Nostra, the hooligans as well. We got time for a couple more tracks, three to be exact. Let's get into some nonfiction. 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
1: Hi, I'm Veronica, the host of The Cat's Meow every Tuesday at noon. Want to know what you'll be listening to? 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

0: 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Majors take the shit for the fact that I do exist. Whether or not I pair, I be out with the music. Brothers disappear cause all the bad shit I do again. Laying my appearance cause I'm smacking my room again. Niggas let it say about the action and prove it then. Niggas let it say, damn, what happened to you and then. Struggle with the shade and the passive abuse in this.
1: Over. Know what you stay there with. Now, I'll give you an example. Some of the cats that came out big before I came out, Biggie's first time. Hunger all up in his voice. All Big Pun for that matter. Another example. Hunger, cut after cut. And these cats were not small to begin with. When they blew up, their feet blew up. Because they were staying constantly.
2: Hunger may be the key to breakout success.

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0: Picture yourself a feeble little horse running in circles around town. 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

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The truth is you finna be one of them ones. History is so funny, it's only ripped with ink that's on money. So take a drink and hit the track running. Don't need to think that in your bloodstream, Try to keep it close in the tempo. Just cause it's automatic don't mean that it is simple. A pimp don't ever panic when I'm a nympho. You push so many keys that it's resembling Gitmo. Remember that place? Nobody else does. They like the past erased so they could get buzzed. 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

is laced with green wilt. 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

him.

Look at my family tree and saw Sleep was my favorite cousin. My rewards, they don't come from awards. Boy, my percentage over the number like QWERTY keyboards. Talking about my fits ain't clean. Pray to the almighty Sosa and the DJ screen.

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Yeah.

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0: Look up, in the sky. Is it a plane? 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A UFO!
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2: 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I invest in unbreakable bonds. I help 15 girls believe in themselves. 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

0: Western was...
1: 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Because okay, like, Western was the name of the university that I went to, the University of Western Ontario. 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
0: No I'm one's ever sure heard of that yeah, in their no, lifetime. 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
4: Welcome back to our studio. Allow me to guide you through a journey of meditation that has been previously recorded. The dates and times you experience may not match up. Breathe in and enjoy this rerun session.

That was Kaikai Kitan by Eve. Hello, hello, konnichiwa. Welcome back to Harapeko Japan, Western's one-stop shop for Japanese music. My name is Nanami Shaw, and I will be your host this hour. So today we are going to be taking a deep dive into one particular artist who I have mentioned countless times so far in this past term. They've been around for a while now, more than 10 years. They've been publishing music, but they're increasingly getting more and more popular. They've been in a lot more shows and different medias recently. And I feel like their storytelling through their own music videos truly shines and shows off their talent in music making, but it is none other than Eve. So I chose today to do this program because he actually has a live concert going on in Japan this weekend called his Re-Smile Concert. And this concert was made kind of as a redo, like the name suggests, for his Smile album, which came out in 2020. And he was supposed to have a concert for that back in 2020, 2021, but because of a certain pandemic, that had to be canceled. And now he aims to redo that. Right? So I'm curious if he'll actually play some of his newer music too. I'm sure he will. I'm sure he won't just do his old, like the songs from that album. But we'll see. I am actually going to this concert, which I am super thrilled to have won the lottery to be able to go to the concert in Japan. But it is it's the first concert I've ever gone to in Japan, especially. So I will be excited to report back. That won't be until the summer is over. But yes, I'm very excited to see how that goes. Anyways, let's get right into checking out some music. We're going to start with a few songs from the Smile album, starting off with Raison d'être, followed by Inochi no Tabekata, How to Eat Life, and Leo. Music, start!

That was a three-song set of songs by Eve. The first was Raison d'être, followed by Inochi no Tabekata and Leo. All right, we're going to jump straight into our next set. We have four songs coming up. The first is Yami yo, Dark Night, followed by Kokoro Yoho, Heart Forecast, then Hakugin, or Snow, and ending off with Baamukuhen Endo. Music, start!

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2: 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Yeah.

That was a four-song set. The first was Yamiyo, followed by Kokoroyoho and Hakugin, ending off with Bamukuhen Endo, all songs by Eve. Now, if you're just now tuning in, you are listening to Harapeko Japan, and we are taking a look at some of the older songs by Eve. Specifically, we just listened to a bunch of songs from his Smile album in 2020, but next, we're going to take a step further and look at his Otogi album, which came out in 2019, so year before. This album is really memorable to me. I feel like there's so many like solid songs that are still really listened to now, but still, I feel like they're starting to get more underrated now that he's come out with so many new songs. We're going to do a three-song set from this album, starting off with Last Dance, Last Dance, followed by Tokyo Ghetto, Tokyo Ghetto, and Outsider, Outsider. Music, start!

That was a three-song set by Eve. The first was Last Dance, followed by Tokyo Ghetto and Outsider. Now we're going to jump into an even older album, Official Number, which came out in 2016. This is another album I really love, and I wish it got more love now because, like, listening back, the songs are still so good, even though, like, Eve, this was 10 years ago, but he still did a pretty good job as a novice singer. So I definitely recommend checking out the whole album if you ever have a chance. This album, and he also has another one that he made with collaboration with another artist. So I love that one too. I remember buying these albums on my like first ever iPad, like as a kid. It was the like first thing I've ever bought by myself with my own money, and it was these albums on iTunes or something, and it was a good time, simpler times. Now we're gonna start with Demon Dance Tokyo, Demon Dance Tokyo, followed by Fuyukan and Wakusei Loop. Music start.

That was a three-song set from Eve. The first was Demon Dance Tokyo, followed by Fuyukan and Wakusei Loop. Now, we are nearing the end of the program. I feel like time flew by so quickly today since, you know, we're taking a look at some fun songs from Eve. So I hope you are all able to find maybe some older songs that you haven't heard in a while or haven't heard at all. Now, if you are curious to know how the concert went, I'll definitely be posting about it on my Instagram at harapeko.jp. That's harapeko.jp. So I would highly recommend checking that out while you still can. We have one final song today, and it will be Ghost Avenue. You know, I thought I'd end off on a fairly newer song. My name is Nanami Shaw, and I hope the show today was able to fill you up so that you're less harapeko and more manpaku. See you next time!

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0: DJ Mr. Mellow, Randy J. Fisher here, hosting Pleasure Tantrum every Wednesday morning, 9 to 11. It's cool, calm, and mellow. 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
5: 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Reruns show up at different times and dates. 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

Anim kinoa, wabshka mikaze manatuan unquin dijnakaz. Hello, everyone. I am White Eagle Spirit, Star Woman. We started with David Campbell with Thanksgiving Song. We heard Red Bull with Bingo Song. Al Crawford with Good Times Are Ahead. And Sheldon Sundown with The Jump. Today's Daily Elders Meditation from whitebison.org. The most important thing you can do during the course of the day is to pray. Said by Joe Coyus, Stockbridge, Muncie. There are many things we do during the day that are important. There are many places we have to go, and there are many things to accomplish. The old ones say, the most important thing we can do is to remember to take the time to pray. We should pray every morning and every evening. In this way, we can be sure that the Great Spirit is running our lives. With the Great Spirit, we are everything, but without Him, we are nothing. All warriors know their greatest weapon is prayer. To spend time talking to the Creator is a great honor. Great Spirit, thank you for listening to my prayers. And that is today's Daily Elders Meditation from whitebison.org. Continuing on with Music is the Medicine, this is Johnny Cash with As Long as the Grass Shall Grow.

as the grass shall grow. The Senecas are an Indian tribe of the Iroquois Nation. Down on the New York, Pennsylvania line, you'll find their reservation. After the U.S. Revolution, Corn Planter was a chief. He told the tribe these men they could trust. That was his true belief. He went down to Independence Hall, and there a treaty signed that promised peace with the USA and Indian rights combined. George Washington gave his signature. The government gave its hand. They said that now and forevermore that this was Indian land.

On the Seneca Reservation, there is much sadness now. Washington's treaty has been broken, and there is no hope, no how. Across the Allegheny River, they're throwing up a dam. It will flood the Indian country, a proud day for Uncle Sam. It has broke the ancient treaty with a politician's grin. It will drown the Indian graveyards. Corn planter, can you swim? The earth is mother to the Senecas. They're trampling sacred ground. Change the mint green earth to black mud flats as honor hobbles down.

The Iroquois Indians used to rule from Canada way south. But no one fears the Indians now and smiles a liar's mouth. The Senecas hired an expert to figure another site. But the great good army engineers said that he had no right. Although he showed them another plan and showed them another way, they laughed in his face and said, no deal, Kenzua Dam is here to stay. Congress turned the Indians down, brushed off the Indians' plea, so the Senecas have renamed the dam. They call it Lake Perfidy. As long

Washington, Adams, and Kennedy now hear their pledges ring. The treaties are safe, we'll keep our word. But what is that gurgling? It's a backwater from Perfidy Lake. It's rising all the time. Over the homes and over the fields and over the promises fine. No boats will sail on Lake Perfidy. In winter it will fill. In summer it will be a swamp and all the fish will kill. But the government of the USA has corrected George's vow. The father of our country must be wrong. What's an Indian anyhow? As long.

0: We heard Johnny Cash with As Long as the Grass Shall Grow, Leela Gilday with One Drum, and Joy Slam with Drum Beats. We'll be back after these station messages.
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We heard Logan Statz with Fear of the Flame, Mike Byrne with Wapanaku, Thea Hopkins with Almost Upon a Time, and we heard Andrea Menard with Shambhala. Continuing on, this is Blue Flames and Tanea Winder with Warrior.

0: Blue Flames and Tanea Winder with Warrior. 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Sebastian Gaskin with Snakehold. And we heard Aaron Goodvin with Lonely Drum. We'll be right back after these messages.
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2: 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I invest in unbreakable bonds. I help 15 girls believe in themselves. 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
0: Up next, this is Derek Miller with Lovesick Blues.

We heard Derek Miller with Lovesick Blues, Crystal Shawanda with When It Comes to Love, Murray Porter with Someday I'll Never Learn, and we heard Izquay, Tom Wilson, and Chuck Copenance with Blue Moon Drive. Continuing on, this is Dale Mack with Moments Last.

We heard Dale Mack with Moments Last, Jade Turner with Somehow Someone, and we heard Evan Red Sky with Prayer. It's that time again, Oneguahe Bamapi. Until next time, I leave you with Broken Walls with Why We Dance.

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